Let me tell you something. A story of a creature. About the guard of the nature. Gurupira, as a creature of neither good nor bad, it protects the forest and the balance of the nature. And it will take the ones who destroy this balance and let them lose their mind in the deep green between the

We humans, cutting the trees, cutting the plants, setting fire, killing the animals, destroying everything that comes in our way, seeking to maximize profit, destroying the nature, destroying our own habitat.

badges tinkle, t-shirts mingle. Hey, you are a face! I'm a prince, hey!

Tongue when a dick, tongue when a dick, tongue when a tongue when a dick, tongue when a dick, tongue when a tongue when a wen, tongue when a wen, tongue when a tongue when a bitch, cha, cha.

in lockdown, waiting patiently in the dark. I'm hiding out illegally from French officials, where I cannot be found, in La Ville Juive on the ground.

I'm in lockdown. There ain't no stars out in this neighborhood, just crooks and families. I'm peacefully content and I'm always around, sitting in the back cabin, in the view, dreef on the ground.

forever remain tightly secured in a bunker where I cannot be found, like a man on the run chased by a thousand invisible hounds. We are, and this is a sitcom theme song for Leville Dweef on the Run.

The moral to be drawn from this dangerous nightmare situation is a simple one. Don't let it happen. It depends on you.

0: ikajoko no weka umanyani kuchile mwaibone nkondo here
1: ya.
0: Thank you very much. Ikajoko no weka

in lockdown, waiting patiently in the dark. I'm hiding out illegally from French officials, where I cannot be found, in La Ville Juive on the ground.

I'm in lockdown. There ain't no stars out in this neighborhood, just crooks and families. I'm peacefully content and I'm always around, sitting in the back cabin, in the village we've owned.

forever remain tightly secured in a bunker where I cannot be found, like a man on the run chased by a thousand invisible hounds. We are, and this is a sitcom theme song for Le Ville Juif on the

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Sweden, Norwegian, New Zealand, Australian, Arab, Armenian, even Asian, Indian.